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I want your

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0: say rap promotes violence and gangster rap does this and everything else. And I don't think gangster rap promotes violence at all. I think it's the person, you know. A song, a rap song, doesn't make a person go out and shoot people or go out and rape people and everything else. I think it's the person.
1: Yeah,